0: Ready? The little dot.
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Welcome to the second show. Ike Willis on guitar and vocals. Tommy Myers on keyboards. David Logeman on drums. Arthur Barrow on bass. Ray White on guitar and vocals. 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

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He said, "For a nominal service charge, I could..."

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But I said, "Oh, Nirvana, you're driving with that cosmic to me. 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

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He reached in the pocket of his vest without a shaving kit. 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With the oil of Aphrodite in the dust of the moon.

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0: 4 o'clock in the morning, or even on a Monday at midnight, when there's just a few of them fabulous poodles doing the peppermint twist for real, in a black satin dress with 9-inch heels. And then a guy with a blue mohawk comes in, the bass player from the Plasmatics, in serious leather, and all of the rest of whom, for which, to whensoever, a partially indeterminate biochemical degradation, seek the path to the sudsy yellow nozzle of their foaming nocturnal parametric digital interfaith whole wheat geothermal terpsichorean ejectamenta in serious leather. And then they work the wall, they work the floor, they work the pipe, and they work the wall some more in serious leather, in serious chains, in serious clothing. From when they come downtown from the ruins of Studio 54 to twist and frug in an arrogant gesture to the best of what the 20th century has to offer.
1: At the Marcos.
0: That's right, Al Malkin is down there right now looking for a virgin with nice breath. Maybe it's you and you don't even know it. Maybe even you.

Mike Willis, Tommy Myers, David Logeman, Arthur Merrill, Ray White. Thanks for coming to the show. Good night.

Thank you. 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She's been lurking in the wings over there on the side, distracting the members of the band. Now Carol. 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And so, just have a good time, Carol. 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
1: Here's the deal. Now, a few of us up here are just a bit tense. You know, we're under pressure. We're going to try and do a good job for you, but there's no way to tell exactly what's going to happen. First, the tape recorder breaks down. You just don't know. When you play music in a hall designed for basketball, you take your chances. If at some time in the future music becomes competitive, aggressive, violent, more involved with physical action, perhaps buildings of this size designed for music will be constructed. Oh, one other thing. Would Don Preston, our organist, please stop vomiting and come up onto the stage? Really tense. Where is it? Look out in the trailer, Herbie. Well, we'll check our tuning.

figured that the best thing to do when we came on after the orchestra was to play something contrasting, you know, something that was a little bit more easy to assimilate or identify with. So we're going to do one of our rigid stereotype routines, which has a certain amount of humorous content. And then in the middle of it, there'll be a surprise where we'll play our version of Integrals, the hot number that you just heard.

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And your gata, gagata, gata, gagata, get your cookies. It's putting you up tight on a glandular level that you can't get your cookies because you're a teenager at home. Oh, what do you do? There you are in your flannel pajamas. With the little imprints of sailing boats, lambs, little Bo Peep, the boy with the tire over his shoulder, the whole bit. You have your pajamas on, you're stuffed in between your teenage sheets. The graying old sheets with the yellow and brown stains on them in strategic areas. Those are teenage sheets, and every mother knows what I'm talking about. You don't have to laugh, just let your eyebrows go up and down. And there you are with your pajamas, and your body is stuffed in between the teenage sheets and your gata gata. So what you do is you get out of your bed, you go out into the hall, down the steps, through the living room, into the kitchen, seeking out the fountain of youth. Yes, it's the cookie jar, the Aunt Jemima cookie jar, $4.98, white front, and it's loaded and bulging with your favorite oral gratification, oatmeal raisin cookies. With a very carefully calculated gesture, you rip the head off the Aunt Jemima cookie jar, set it aside, and stuff your sweating teenage hand into the body of the Jemima, and fondle around within it to find exactly the one, the cookie of the world, the Lord God King of oatmeal cookies. With moist, tempting raisins, a fascinating tactile sensation, something that you know you're gonna get off on it when you stick it in your mouth. Oh, you've got the cookie. You're a teenager with a cookie in your hand. And you pull the cookie out of the jar and look around and see if anybody's watching you. And you just jam it in your mouth and scarf it right up. That doesn't quite do it. You have to go over to the ice box. You open the door on the ice box, you reach your hand into the ice box, you pull out a box of milk. You open the box of milk and make a beak on it like that. You take the box of milk and put it up to your drinking hole. You pour the white fluid from the box of milk into your drinking hole. You close the beak, you stuff the box back into the ice box, and close the ice box door. You still haven't got off yet. It's so hard being a teenager. Oh, those sheets, oh, those sheets. Through the living room, up the stairway, down the hallway. You take a mask from the ancient hallway. You go down past your brother's room, past your sister's room, down to your mother's room, where she's anointing the crow's feet around her eyes with some youthening, vitalizing, gum, goo, pinkish, turquoise, and lavender preparation that's gonna make her look hot and alluring. And she's putting it all over the side of her face, and you walk in and you say, "Mother, I want to kill you." And she pays no attention to you whatsoever. Completely alienated, she's got no time for things like that. She's seen your poster collection, she's smelled your incense, and she's washed your sheets, and she knows where you're at. Out the door, down the hall, to your father's room. Your father is sitting on the edge of the bed. And let's be frank about it, ladies and gentlemen, he's beating his meat to a Playboy magazine. He's got the centerfold opened up, and it's Miss January with a brown background. Huge, voluminous tits, big ones. Nipples that look like fried eggs. Or if you prefer, as if a camel had stepped on her chest. And she's been airbrushed to make her look robust and mature. And he's got it rolled into a tube. And he's inserted his member into the tube, and he's throttling it vigorously. And you walk in and you say, "Father, I want to kill you." And he says, "Not now, son, not now."

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0: buy a Playboy magazine or come over to my house and see what's happening.
1: And if they still don't come?
0: Well, generally, I would say a lot of people don't bother about their friends in the vegetable kingdom. They think, what can I say? What can a person like myself say to a vegetable? But the answer is simple, my friends. Just call and tell them how you feel.

never forget.

would like to make an announcement about this orchestra piece that the Los Angeles Philharmonic is going to crank off for you now. First of all, I'll tell you about the one that they aren't going to crank off for you now. It seems that Mr. Powell has left and he took the tape with him. So they aren't going to play Immobile's Ford. However, they are going to play 200 Motels, and the story on that is it's a collection of sketches that was orchestrated recently. The sketches haven't been written over a period of years when I thought it would be fun to be a composer. And then during the past week, I got to listen to them playing this stuff here at rehearsals, and I saw all the horrible errors that I made. Too late to change them. You get to hear all the mistakes, too. And it's not really a great piece of music, but we might be able to get off a couple of times in it. So, all right, Zubin, hit it.

You know where, what the cue is to come in, right? That's awesome. We have to start it. 10 minutes?

Bullshit.

Hello. Thank you. Listen. I'd like to try something partially crazed. Here's the deal. All members of the orchestra who might be interested in playing with us on this little tune that we're going to do right now, remember, you're not getting overtime from this. Those who will dare to play without getting overtime can come up these little steps over here and group themselves around these microphones so everybody can hear you, and we're going to play our version of King Kong.

like to explain the way we're going to coordinate all this, because this is not rehearsed. There are some signals that I'll give the horn players to help coordinate the backgrounds for the solos. Otherwise, we might have a disaster, besides the possibility of the stage caving in, which is a little crazy. Okay, when I go like this, to watch, horn players, please. If I go like this, turn to go like this, and pull, pick any note at random, attack it, and swell it up, so we get these random chords. And, Kurt, you want to play? We'll give you a microphone to yourself. You can get in the corner. We need a cello. Every rock and roll band needs a cello. 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

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Patrick Merrill on bass. Patrick O'Hearn on bass. Adam Myers on keyboards. Danny Wally on guitar. Peter Wills on keyboards. Ed Mann on percussion. 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
1: So now she leaves, no one will.

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0: guys gotta get warmed up a little bit, I know. 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Alright, put the band on down behind your voice. Let's have a little question and answer time. How many of you have never seen this show before? How many of you people have seen the shows last year? Alright. It's nice to see that some people are coming here for the first time. Oh, another mask, hey. Let's save this for Halloween. Okay. One of the things that I like best about playing in New York is this particular place, because it has a stage that is conducive to, how you say in the trade, audience participation. Now, if there's one thing that I really like, it's audience participation. Now listen, I gotta figure out something that I can, you think we should have another dance contest tonight? Oh, hey. You need your personal dance contest. Well, let's see. Alright, I'll tell you what we're going to do. Here's a guy who really wants to be in the dance contest in our video, right? Yeah. Okay,
1: you are great. You are the best, baby.
0: Alright, now wait a minute. What's your name? Hey, what's your name?
1: Butch.
0: Alright, the dynamic Butch. Here's a girl that wants to dance with Butch. What's your name?
2: Lena,
0: meet Butch. Okay, Lena and Butch, couple number one. Okay, let's see. That guy there.

0: that one there with the t-shirt on. The other one, this one, well, you're very nice, though. Would you like to come over here? Okay, but then you can behave yourself. You're sure you can behave yourself. Okay, what's your name? All right, now wait. Stop. We have plenty of... Now wait. One moment, please. All right, now wait. Just a moment, please. I know. Now look. Okay, I would like to have a dance contest, but it is going to be carried out in an orderly fashion. You get the picture? Right. Now, we have enough guys. We need some girls to dance with the guys. Okay, let's see. Do we have any girls over here? You in the blue, come up here. We have enough guys. What's your name? Okay, Melissa. Name your poison, Melissa. Any one of these lovely fellas. Now look, here's the rules of... Alright, here's the rules of the... No, I don't dance. I just stand around talking to Michael. Now wait... Alright, but look. Your area... Hey, wait a minute, Butch. Your area for dancing is right in here, okay? This is by invitation only, by the way. Okay. There's one right there. What's your name?
1: Name's just not, I've been waiting all night.
0: Okay. Alright. Speedy, this is Speedy.
1: Ugliness! Ugliness!
0: Alright, wait a minute. I have an important message to deliver to all the cute people all over the world. If you're out there and you're cute, maybe you're beautiful, I just want to tell you something. There's more of us ugly motherfuckers than you are. He wants to get his girlfriend. Go get your girlfriend. Now, this is... What? All right. You can be as queer as you want to be, because this is New York. All right. Do we have an equal number of guys and gals? All right, now wait. See. Choose your partner. What's your name, by the way?
2: Marilyn.
0: No. You want to dance? You want to come up here? Leave my body alone, please. Alright, okay. Yeah, please. Yeah. Hi. Good to see you. Alright, now look, here's what we're going to do. Alright. They'll be matched. I'll save them for later. Alright. This man is trying desperately to let everybody know that he's not a queer. He's not queer, he's not queer. Alright, and now, you are going to dance. Like you've never danced before. Right. Move back, please. Move back. Alright. The name of this song is The Black Page, number 2. You ready?

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Thank you.

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What is this? Oh, Fake Brains. The Fake Brain Bank. I'll put this over here by my pet pumpkin.

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A bird driver who was stealing from the commercial. And the young men came along that city to jump up and have a good. And it started in the whipping on my favorite baby seal. 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

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The deadly yellow snow right there where the huskies go. And then I proceeded to rub it all into his beady little eyes with a vigorous circular motion hitherto unknown to the citizens of New York, but doesn't it take the place of the much heart in the apology?

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Everybody stand up. Stand up, stand up. Don't stand up. Stand up, stand up. Now, watch me now. You're going to do what I do. Now you pounce. You pounce again. Jump up and down the chest of Red Googly Moogly, you're going to enter the fur trap. Now, do you think you can handle that? The hard part is the little fast ones, you know what I mean? So, you know, if this is going to be tough on you, you know, the chicken chip ones, just go ahead and sit down now because you'll be embarrassed. But the rest of you guys, let's try it. Let's take care of the fur trap once and for all. Now, you pounce. You pounce again. Jump up and down the chest up. Great googly moogly, you can sit down now.

Well, the first rapper, he was really messed up. You know, thousands and thousands of people from New York and also from other places who came to this show had jumped all over his body. And you know what he said? Well, he started looking around. You know, he was having a lot of trouble. He started looking around, and he kept looking around, and he kept looking around, and all of a sudden he said,

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He took a dog to his stump and stuffed it in my other eye. And the husky wee wee, I mean the donkey wee wee, has blinded me. Yo! And I can't see temporarily. Well, it was at that time that the fur trapper remembered the ancient Eskimo legend, wherein it is written upon whatever it is that they write it on up there, that if anything bad ever happens to your eyes as the result of some sort of a conflict with an audience in New York at the Palladium, the only way that you can get it fixed up is to watch it across the tundra, mile after mile, watching across the tundra. Right down to the parish of St. Alfonso. But St. Alfonso, even Joey Psychotic knows that St. Alfonso is the patron saint of the smelt fishermen of Portuguese extraction. And here to play the saint's own very personal, exuberated little motif is Ed Mann. Got your costume on? Okay, you ready? Take it away, Ed.

And topped it off with a, topped it off with a, topped it off with a.

Marty, Patty, Tommy, Denny, Petey, Eddie, and Frankie. Say thanks for coming to the show, New York Online.

Okay, now look. Let me explain something to you. Let me explain this to you. Just save the frenzy for the English groups. Hold it just a second. Listen. Here's my plan. Ordinarily, you know, we've played in New York so many times, and we do the same encore all the time. Now, some of you people hate this song, and some of you people want to hear it. For those of you who hate it, sorry. We're going to do it for the ones who like it, but we'll give you something else to go along with it. But,

0: song in question. Here, come here. 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What's your name?
1: Michelle.
0: All right, Michelle. Where's your friend? Okay, bring your friend up here. Okay. What's your name?
1: Alice.
0: Michelle and Alice are going to be my assistants for this song. Now, you know the part here. Just stand right there. I'll join you momentarily, okay? The name of this song is Dynamo, huh? 1, 2, 3, 4.

things. All right, now listen. 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Now, so far, do you think it's too loud or what? How many say it's too loud? How many say it's not loud enough? All right, stand by the power racks. Crank it up. 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

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How true that is. You know, my python boot was too tight. Couldn't get it off last night. 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

0: Look, I asked you to bring me the slippers, Fido.
1: Oh, Frank, I was so stoned I could not keep them in my mouth.
0: Fido, I know that you've been in the armed forces for a long time now, and they do have those kind of problems, but when a person larger than yourself requests that you merely deliver a pair of slippers to him and you don't do it, do you realize you can be punished to the full extent of German law?
1: No, shit.
0: That's right, Fido.
1: Oh, hurt me, hurt me, hurt me.
0: Okay, then.

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Now, as you might remember from your childhood, God was pretty good at making stuff a long time ago. His quality and his workmanship has gone down quite a bit. The Japanese have taken over where he left off. But when he originally constructed the poodle, it was a pretty sharp-looking dog. It had hair evenly distributed all over its charming, small, compact, canine-type body. It looked good to me. How about you? Then God made two big mistakes. The first one was called man, and the second one was called woman. Woman looked upon the poodle and said to herself, "Boy, I'd really like to fuck that dog, except for the fact that it's not mod enough for me." And so

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And she took those scissors and clipped upon the poodle in these important areas. The snout, the thorax, the medulla, the managua, and the garmish right here. And then she put the dog in a position that might be favorable to her impending erotic procedures. She set the dog up like this. And laid down and put her legs up in the air like this. And looked deep into the eyes of the aforementioned poodle and said,

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Napoleon has absolutely no monitor at all. I don't know how he managed to sing that. If you can expedite him in any way, I'm sure he'd be eternally grateful. You're probably wondering why I'm standing here on this stage blowing my nose like this. But we're in the middle of a tour that has taken us all around the world. We started off in Hawaii and went to New Zealand, then through Australia, then up through Japan, and then the trouble started. We had a week off in Copenhagen. And this little white piece of paper is the remnants of our vacation in Copenhagen. I'm going to make these available at no additional charge after the show. I'll just pile them up right here. If anybody who wants them can help themselves. A little piece of Danish humor right here on stage. The name of this song, dear folks, because this is really a sensitive ballad kind of a song. This is called Black Napkins.

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0: ever heard. 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She was a lonely sort, a little too short. Her jokes were dumb, and her favorite sport was hockey in the winter.
1: Oh, watch out! Watch out!
0: He was duly impressed and was quick to suggest that he sport with a puck. Had to beam out the best as he jabbed his elbow in her.
2: Later on, they went off to where the music was soft. The candles were trippy,

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Called her a slut, a pig and a whore, a bitch and a cunt, and she slammed the door in a petulant frenzy.

0: she gives them some hair.
1: All right, now, ladies and gentlemen, one more minute here.

Listen, this is the true story. This is a true story of Michael Kenyon, the Illinois Enema Bandit. Now, some of you, especially in the armed services, might have known Michael earlier on in his career. For the past 10 years, Michael has been ravaging the central part of the United States of America, committing a series of horrible crimes directed against the college-educated women in the area just outside of Chicago. Michael would put on a ski mask and break into the homes of the college-educated women and at gunpoint force them to submit to a cosmically oriented internal rinse job. In other words, that's right, he'd give them the giant, enormous teenage Kleister spritzen of their dreams. Michael had this briefcase, and in the briefcase was the gun, the rope, the thermometer, and the enema bag. He would tie the girls up. Then he would pull out the thermometer and stick it up their blowhole. And then he'd pull it out and look at it and whip it and stick it back in. He'd take the bag and he'd dash over to the toilet with the bag. Thanks, buddy. And then he'd take the nozzle on the bag and whoop, right up the butt again. And then he beat his meat. Hey, take it away. Michael, out of sight. Out of sight, Michael. And then he would tell the girl not to call the police for at least 5 minutes after he was done, and he would run away. Well, they caught him in December 1975. Michael Kenyon, the Illinois Enema Bandit, was brought to justice on 5 counts of armed robbery, because apparently there is no law against giving a college-educated woman a Kleister spritzen. He made his big mistake when he robbed the ugly ones, and that's the way it goes. So any of you folks here in Munchen that want to pump them up, remember, don't take their money, do it for free, and you'll have more fun. Here

0: Rusty going rough.
1: And he just might want a pump.
0: Sure, there must have Rusty

police will say, "You're under arrest, Michael." And the judge will have him for a special guest. The DA will order a secret test. Stuff his pudgy little thumb in the side of his vest. Then they'll put out a call, "Yo, for the jury folks, that's you." And the judge would say, "No poo-poo jokes." That's right. No dragging the bandit. All the sea, saying, "Don't know nobody, no, no hair, no sympathy." Hot soapy water, in the first degree. And the bandit might say,

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He eats the snouts and the trotters first. Yep, yep. The loins and the groins as soon

0: You know, it's never been explained since at first it was created. But a dungeon like a sin, hey, that's a nice one, requires not but locking in of everything that's ever been. I can enjoy that really a lot after a week in Copenhagen. Bring that sucker back over here. Anything. Come on.
1: Here, how about here?
0: I like this side too. Listen, no, really get this side over here because we have to go back to Copenhagen. I want to make sure I'm prepared when I get back there. Thank you very much. That's going to help me out a lot tonight. Now, where was I? Oh, yeah.
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0: Look at her. Look at that.
3: You got a full mood with the supply. 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

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I'm the tool of the government and the industry too, for I am destined to rule and regulate you. I might be vile and pernicious, but you can't look away. 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

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Peter Olaf on keyboard. 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

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Thanks a lot for coming to the concert. Good night.

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And when his humble TV servant with a brown suit and white hair, maybe a blonde wife who takes phone calls, tells us it's okay to do this stuff, then we gotta do it. Because if we don't do it, we ain't forgiven. Depending on which book you're using at the time, can't use theirs, it's all lies, gotta use mine, we ain't that right. That's what they say every night, every day. Listen, we can't really be dumb if we're just following God's orders. He wrote this book here, and in the book it says he made us all to be just like him. So if we're dumb, then God is dumb, and maybe even a little ugly on the side.

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This looks like a... Yes, it's a little book. 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Actually, I'll tell you what. We were going to play another song right now, but

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It's Jean-Luc Ponty. Bruce Fowler on trombone. This is gorgeous in his new shirt. Life Holmes. Okay. Ian Underwood on woodwind. Sal, who looks like his head just exploded, Marquez on trumpet. Ruth, who's never ready when everybody else is ready, Underwood, on percussion. Tom Fowler on bass. George Green on keyboards. Mel Hunter on drums. Okay, the song that we're going to play is about the origins and apparent usage of dental floss. You're going to be thrilled by a song about dental floss. I knew you would be a little fixer. I can tell by your aura that you are thrilled. Okay. Is that clarinet in tune?

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And some of you are still rehearsing this afternoon, so you know what happens with very new material. You take your chances, hope everybody remembers what they're supposed to do. If it works, well, wonderful. If it doesn't, it's dog shit. However, we will attempt to do a wonderful version of a sequence of events that goes like this. A song called Don't Eat the Yellow Snow. It's an apology song. And then a religious number called St. Alfonso's Pancake Breakfast. Followed by an instrumental extravaganza called Father Oblivion. Doing this, you'll keep laughing.

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And I proceeded to throw it into his beaded eye with a vigorous circular motion that just might replace the mud shark in the folklore of this century.

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never knew an Eskimo to jump mad on me. 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

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He said to himself, now, perhaps a miraculous cure, something that has to do with true religion, may event a recovery from his defliction. So he set out walking. He started walking across the tundra, trudging across the tundra. The tundra trudging above.

smelt fishermen. St. Alfonso, Portuguese extraction. And there, much as it occurred, at Lourdes,

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Because it was revealed to him in a meditative seance one night. St. Alfonso had the start of the situation.

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But meanwhile, we're going to do something that we haven't done since the time we played in Phoenix, Arizona, which is the Undulation Mr. Ponte, and have him play the special violin solo that he has prepared for.

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Everett Wilders, the Mothers.

0: Viennese Extravaganza for 1976, featuring Napoleon Bobrikov on tenor sax and lead vocals. Lewis on keyboards.
1: Yes.
0: Little skinny Terry Tomozio on drums. Ralph Newman, Guacamole, Oliver Valdo Estrada on bass. And Tina Louise on guitar. Meanwhile, in the bar, where all the famous grow, under the water, where the sharp bubbles blow, in the morning, by your radio. Do the walls close in to suffocate you? You ain't got no friends, and all the others they hate you. Cause the life you've been leading gotta go. Well, let me straighten you out. I'm out of place, I know. Now get your shoes and socks on, people, cause it's a

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That's who that is. 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

0: I asked you to bring me the slippers. 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Listen, you stupid shit. When a person larger than you tells you to bring the slippers, and you don't bring them, that makes a dog such as yourself liable for punishment to the full extent of Austrian law.
1: Oh, no shit. 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
0: All right, then.

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He didn't make very much of it because they hardly had enough electricity here to run a PA system. But when he put it together, he made the light, and then about 15 minutes later, he made, believe it or not, the pool. Now, when the poodle was first constructed, it was a pretty good-looking dog. It had hair evenly distributed all over its charming, small, compact, canine-type body. Then, God made two big mistakes. Well, actually, he made a lot of big mistakes. But the two that we're interested in, the first one is called Man. The second one is called Woman. The third one is called the Viennese Electric Company, because he just can't give us enough juice to do it right here. But ladies and gentlemen, I know we're trying to save up for the next big campaign, whatever it might be. Probably piping a little bit into some masked ball in town tonight. But God made the light, the poodle, man and woman. Woman looked at the poodle, checked it out quite thoroughly, and she said to herself, I wouldn't mind fucking this dog if it looked a little bit better than it does now, because this dog definitely needs to be streamlined. So the woman man turned to the man and said, hey, sucker, go get a job. And the man went out and got a job because he knew he wasn't going to get any unless he brought some money home. So he goes out, he gets a job, he comes back with a paycheck, he gives the paycheck to the woman man. The woman man goes out and buys a pair of scissors. She takes the poodle by the cuff. And she trims on it. She cleans up the poodle's act, so to speak. Clips it here around the snout, in the thorax, the medulla, the managua. And down here in Dusseldorf, she trims on it. And here's Essen. After she had fixed the poodle up to where it was really getting her hot, she set the poodle into a position where it looked like this. And then she laid back and she stuck both of her legs up in the air like that, looked deeply into the poodle's tepid little eyes there, and said these words.

Little bye, little bye, little bye, little bye, little bye, little bye, little bye, little bye, little bye, little bye, little bye, little bye, little bye, little bye, little bye, little bye, little 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

tonight for the second time.

to discuss whether I've had her hair, or maybe just want a man like me. I've had her hair, or maybe just want a man like me. She was a lonely sort, a little too short. Her jokes were dumb, and her favorite sport was hockey in the winter. He was duly impressed and was quick to suggest, and he spoke with a pop, had to keep out the best as he jabbed his elbow. On they went off to where the music was soft, where candles were trimming. They saw a real hippie.

He took her home to a motor cart. She wouldn't kiss him. He tried to record, but it made him angry. He called her a slut, a pig, and a whore, a bitch, and a cunt, and she slammed the door in a petulant frenzy.

now, here it is again, ladies and gentlemen, the tragic true story of Michael Kenyon, the Illinois Anima Bandit, hero of the 20th century in the United States of America. I hope you can understand this, folks, because it definitely is a poignant story. Depend on that in your voice. All right, look. For the past 10 years, a lonely homo in the United States named Michael Kenyon has been ravaging the countryside, perpetrating these horrible crimes against college-educated women. Michael would put on a ski mask. Now, don't get me wrong, it was quite fashionable then. He would wear a ski mask and carry a briefcase. In the briefcase, there was a gun, a thermometer, some rope, and a Kleister Spritzen. He would then, get down. And then he would break into the home of the college-educated woman and at gunpoint force her to submit to being Kleister Spritzed. First, he would tie her up with the rope that he had in there, and then he would take out his thermometer, stuff it up her butt, pull it out, check it, whip it, stick it back in, put it in the briefcase. Then he would take the bag, as it is known in the trade, and dash into the toilet to fill it up. And hold it up in the air, and he'd take the hose, and he'd stick that up her butt, and he'd turn the little thing, and pump her up with about 2 quarts of hot water, hoopla. And then, that's not the right kind, it's the other one. And then, you can use that one for dessert. And then, he would beat his meat, or give himself a wank if you're English, and tell the poor girl not to call the police for at least 5 minutes after he had finished working her over. Then he would escape. He was arrested.

tried and convicted in December of 1975 in the Superior Court in Chicago, Illinois, and sentenced to about 12 years for 5 counts of armed robbery. Because there is no law against giving a college-educated woman a Kleister Spritzen, his big mistake was he robbed the ugly ones, and that's what put him away. So any of you servicemen in the audience that are looking for a good time, just remember that for the 10 years while Michael was doing this, he got his basic training in the Army. And here's our song.

police will say you're under arrest. And the judge will have it. Oh, let's bet you guess. The DA will order a secret test. Stuff his pudgy little thumbs in the side of his vest. Pull out a call. With the jury folks, that's you over there. And the judge will say, both of you, judges! And the flag and the banner are all to see, saying, don't nobody have no sympathy. Hot soapy water in the first degree. And the bandit might say,

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1: Yes, flesh it out.
0: Must be just what they all need.
1: Open their imagination.
0: Must be just what they all need.
2: Clean it out.
0: Must be just what they all need.
1: Too much education.
0: Must be just what they all need.
1: Please plug it up the bell. 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
0: Fish,
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1: Take a day!

0: 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Take that progress and stick it under a rock.
1: We must overthrow the diatonic system.
2: Yes.
3: Bullshit.
1: We're coming to the beginning of a new era wherein the development of the inner self will be the most important factor.
4: Donnie, your music is full of shit. And besides that, you need discipline.
0: Give me 4/4.
3: Togetherness.
4: Yeah. Some old melodies.
1: Look,
3: playing a tie.
1: Playing that kind of music and eating meat will never, you'll never be able to see my aura then.
3: I've seen your aura a lot.
0: You've been drinking, Don.
4: I can hear your aura and it's bad, man.
1: Listen, there are many strange things that science doesn't know.
0: Discipline! You need discipline!
1: No.
0: 4/4.
1: It's got to be new. It's got to progress. It's got to evolve. There must be growth!
0: Oh, man.
1: You've got to eat macrobiotic food.
2: We're doing a play.
1: Study astrology. Delve into the occult world.
4: Well, you can delve all you want, but we're forming a new group. Go and do some yoga exercises.
1: Look,
4: take care of business. Dude.
1: Mark my words. If you continue playing this music, something strange may happen.
0: Don't threaten me.
2: By the end of the first show.
1: By the end of the first show. Oh, the second show.
2: So, at this point in the development of our plot, the three talented members of the Mothers of Invention have quit the group to form their own band with a lot of discipline.
3: Yeah.
2: This is what we need, it's a nice discipline combo.

0: gentlemen, the perverted version of the middle part of St. Alfonso's pancake breakfast. First, at the old tempo, where I stole the margarine.
1: On the American scene, drugs are an everyday fact of life, not only amongst musicians, but generally.

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Sit down. Just relax, please. Okay. Let me introduce you to everybody. Ray White on guitar and vocals. What a lovely message. Okay, send that backstage, would you? Tommy Mars on keyboards, please. Scott Tunis on bass. There you go. Chad Wackerman on drums. Ed Mann on percussion. Bobby Martin on keyboard, sax, vocals, harmonica, stuff, G-string. And Steve, Lucky to Be Alive, Vibe. On guitar and on service. Okay, we're going to play a very unusual show for you tonight. This show is so hard to play, you won't believe it. So let's get on with it.

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And then cars could crash all over the place as a result of people with Hawaiian shirts on.

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Service Drive, Jack and Reach, Nirvana tonight. 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

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Well, listen, instead of trying to put a real pitch to you, let me just say this. A girl with a split personality like that, well, tough luck.

Playboy, Tommy Mars, Scott Tunis, Chad Wackerman, Ed Mann, Bobby Martin, Steve Lyle, Thomas Morning, and the Rabbi. Best of the soul. Good night.

Thank you. Well, we got a little technical problem here tonight, folks. The Yamaha CS80 synthesizer, which makes all of our brass sound effects, just took a shit. And the song we're supposed to play right now requires a lot of that stuff. But we're going to play it anyway. You get to hear it on the organ. We're going to dedicate this song to Marty Schwartz.

Ray White, Tommy Mars, Scott Tunis, Chad Wackerman, Ed Mann, Bobby Martin, Steve Vai. Thanks for coming to the show today.

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Hello there. How you doing tonight? Good, good. Well, listen, folks. We got a really surprising show for you tonight. You won't believe this. Give me some more monitor. Now listen carefully. We've been on the road for 3 months, you know. Now we're home. And this band here is so good, you won't believe it. But that's beside the point. We were just gonna come back to LA and do a regular show, the same kind of stuff we've been doing all over the place. It was really very effective. Because you know how it is when you play in Hollywood, you guys are so jaded and everything. You've seen it all before, you know. I remember last year when we played here, some asshole from a newspaper came down and looked at the band and said, oh, well, you know. So, it doesn't really make any sense to try and impress anybody with our expertise. So I figured that what we would do this evening is just kind of have a good time. We have a number of people, special guests, who are sitting in with us this evening. And I think you'll be surprised at who they are and what they do. But that comes a little bit later in the show. First, let me introduce you to the boys in the band. This is Ray White on Fantastic Hairdo. Tommy Mars on keyboards.

percussion. Bobby Martin on saxophone, keyboards, vocals. And Steve Vai on very hard guitar parts and Donna Jill. Now, as some of you may know, that usually when a rock and roll band goes on the road, it's to promote their new album and everything, but let's face it, folks, the album we got out right now is, it's a lost cause. The radio stations won't play the fucking thing at all. So we're not going to lean too heavily on promoting this album because it doesn't do any fucking good anyway. But I could use some more monitor, please. We'll play a couple of things out of that and some old stuff, but we're going to start the show off with a couple of songs that are older than you are. Because I believe that in order to keep the tradition of live music alive, that one should play the classics. The name of this song is The Man from Utopia. One, two, three. Thank you.

stompeth them up and stompeth them down, or rent a nice French bomb to poof them out of existence, while leaving their real estate just where we need it to use again for temples in which to praise our God. 'Cause he can really go Hawaiian. And when this humble TV servant in a brown suit and glasses and maybe a blonde wife who takes phone calls tells us it's okay to do this stuff, then we gotta do it. 'Cause if we don't do it, we ain't flying up to heaven. Hey, listen, we can't really be dumb if we're just following God's orders. Remember, he wrote this book here. And in the book, it says he made us all to be just like him. So if we're dumb, then God is dumb. And maybe even

let me say that you ain't got nothing, and they got it all, and your miserable ass is up against the wall. The only thing you have not tried is the sport of chumps, and that's suicide.

pleasure. This is Nicholas Slonimsky. He's 83 years old. If there's any musicians in the audience, then you know who Mr. Slonimsky is. If you're not a musician, well, let's see, how can I put it to you? This man has not only conducted the world premiere of many of the greatest works of modern classical music, but he's the author of many books, including the Bible of Improvisation, the Thesaurus of Scales and Patterns, which some of you might have studied out of. I know some of the guys in this band have studied out of. Besides writing these books, Mr. Slonimsky plays the piano, and that's what he's going to do right now.

0: Now, ladies and gentlemen, some of you may wonder who this is, and she's going to tell you who she is.
1: Hello. My name is Lisa Popiel. Ever seen one of these? My father, who's filthy rich, made this. It's a pocket fisherman, and he also made the Vegematic, which works about as well. And then the one with my brother, Ronnie Obronco, I'm sure you've heard of him. Has all those commercials that go on and on and on.

0: bitch.
1: Yeah, yeah. Who knew everything?

0: Stop. That was very wrong to do. We like a nice clean stage. Bring that man back and make him lick this shit up. Bring him back. Get the security guard to hold him by the ankles and run his face through this shit. All right, now at last, the attention that you so justly deserve. Step right up, introduce yourself, and prepare to dine as you've never dined before. What's your name?
1: My name is TV Ring Toss, and I'm with you, the Religious International Galactic Cosmic Universal Kingdom Dossier.
0: Great, now start eating.

0: You don't have to eat the napkin, you know, just lick it up. No problem, we can wait.
1: He told me it was okay if I wrapped it up in a styrofoam cosmic universal bandit.
0: Yeah, get your face in it, buddy. All the way down, no problem. Now don't, no wait, no, no, no, no violence. I don't want to hurt this man. This is real food. Now thank you. Please don't anyone throw anything else on the stage. Can we have the enormous napkin, please? Rabbi, the napkin. Stand by for the last verse of Broken Hearts Are For Assholes.

0: blinking at you. 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Rub it up your poop chute.
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1: So far.
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Tommy Mars, Scott Tunis, Chad Wackerman, Ed Mann, Bobby Martin, Steve Vai, Craig Twister Stewart, Lisa Popeil, Nicholas Leninsky, and the guy who ate the garbage off the floor. Thanks for coming to the show. Hope you enjoyed it. Good night.

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Okay, because we played so long, we only have time for one encore because, you know, there's some other people waiting to come to the next show. But I think we'll enjoy this. We're going to play one old song and another one that's never been played anywhere before with another surprise in it for you. The B-flat, please. 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

0: 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The name of this song that he used to sing was Frogs with Dirty Little Lips. Now, I kept trying to get him to sing it, you know, the same way a few times, and it didn't work. 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Okay, so...
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I forgot to introduce everybody in the band. They faked me out with an intro. Over here on the end, Gorge Marenga in the purple, a live illusion, playing an English horn. First time in Rhode Island. Standing next to him, Malcolm McNabb, boy wonder at the trumpet and oral noises. Gary Little Squints Barone. Let's make him feel welcome. And on tuba and other instruments, Tommy the Tuba Malone. Bruce Stalwart on trombone. Glenn Ferris on trombone. Tony Duran on slide guitar. Dave Parlato on bass. Jim Gordon on drums. And Arthur Oblivion on the music stand. Oops, you know what I forgot to do and what we have to do before we play the song, as long as everybody is oriented. I forgot to introduce everybody in the band. They faked me out with an intro. Over here on the end, Gorge Marenga in the purple, a live illusion, playing

Chris Horn, first time in Rhode Island. Standing next to him, Malcolm McNabb, Boy Wonder at the trumpet and oral noises. Gary Little Squints Barone. Let's make him feel welcome. Tuba and other instruments, Tommy the Tuba Malone. Bruce Stallman on trombone. Glenn Harris on trombone. Tony Duran on slide guitar. Dave Parlato on bass. Jim Gordon on drum. Martha O'Blivion on the music stand.

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